God, we look to you tonight. Above the singing, God, above the music, above the songs, let your name be lifted high, Jesus. Let your name be honored, God. And we commit all that we are to you, God, and everything that we do, and we reach towards you.

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He doesn't, when he breaks you, he doesn't destroy you. He does it with grace. 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Thank you. 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Thank you for handling us.

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The church is a people, a community. Only a people who have decided to be the church can have that kind of impact in this kind of city.

Even when your strength is failing, you press on again. 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

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Just go there. Papale, Stokabalata, Epele, Puma, Epale, Tapus, Epele, Tapo, Atapabele, Utan, Pele, Tekabai, Ibrata, Ibrata, Abelia, Sote, Frede, Pali, Utapele.

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1: Bishop, I was on an airplane on my way to see you, and the Lord began to speak to me and said, write these words as encouragement to the saints around the world.

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1: Yeah.
0: And everything the people of New Orleans have been through.
1: Oh, we've been through a lot.
0: And I started thinking, what is the solution? I pray for you. And God said, tell him to pray.
1: That's it. Pray for
0: me. And watch him change.
1: Watch God change. Woo!

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What's gonna... Now, you know what's gonna happen if you pray for somebody around you. Just look at somebody, tell them, I'll pray for you. You pray for me. What's getting ready to happen?

For Satan every day goes out looking for who to kill, to steal, and to destroy. But we will not be an instrument that Satan will use. So what will it profit you that you are not living this life for the Lord? Every day you live in masturbation, you live in fornication, you live in telling lies, you live in smoking, prostitution. You see, all of those things will land you into a place where you will not imagine. Oh! How do you want God to keep a space in heaven for you when you cannot create a room in your heart for Him? You?

But the Jesus you are shouting, you don't even know him. And you want him to save you. That hookup you are doing. If something happens, you call Jesus. That armed robbery, that stealing, that lie, that thing that you are doing, you will still call Jesus. You want him to save you. But the Jesus I know is not.

wherever that you are viewing from, the time to serve God and answer the call of God is now. You don't need to be a pastor to see pastoral. All these things are tied to our pastors has made just made some. A lot of all these men of God has made it look like there is one special thing about it. Of course, there is a special calling about it, but these things are just tied to. The Bible has called. God has called every man. He said, "Go into the world and preach the gospel to every creature." Even the sounds is things to the gospel. So in the realm of the spirit, if your sounds are not recognized, then you're not part of it. He said only those that have the spirit of God in them are the sons of God. So I want you to place your hand on your chest now and say this prayer after me. If you really want to surrender your heart to Jesus, you want Jesus to take over you, you want to drop that addiction. I know that is not easy. You are fighting masturbation, you are fighting fornication, I don't know whatever addiction you are fighting. I want to pray for you. Place your hand on your chest right now as I release God's word on you. Father, in the name of Jesus, I commit every one of these words that are going through secret sins and addictions. You know them. Lord, you that saved me.

Let your room, let your heart be saturated with the presence of the Lord. Right now, in the name of Jesus, addiction, leave them alone. Darkness, leave them alone. They come into the marvelous light of the Lord. In Jesus' name. Now say after me, dear Father, I come before you. I confess all my sins before you. All things are passing away. Build all things are new. Your word says, if any man will believe in his heart that Christ was raised from the dead, he shall be saved. And if any man will confess with his mouth that Christ was raised from the dead, he shall be saved. Today I believe in my heart and I confess with my mouth that Christ is raised from the dead. So I am saved. I drop every pride and I follow. I drop every loss and I follow. I drop myself and I follow. For your word says, if a man will save his life for himself, he will lose it. If a man will lose his life for my sake, I will save it for him. Father, I lose my life for you. I give my life to you. Accept me, Lord. All my sins are forgiven. You died on the cross. Your blood was shed for my sin. Thank you, Jesus, for dying for me. A new creation, I'm a brand new man. I'm a new creature, I'm a brand new man. All things are passed away. Your things are new. Oh, if you are set up,

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1: As a beautiful day opens and we enjoy the breath of life, come and enter into His presence as creatures shaped by our one and only Creator. He will carry us through paths of righteousness. He will fill us with joy, and we will have eternal pleasure from His right hand. So as you begin this day, come and fill yourself with His presence. And whatsoever you may face, He will give you just a glimpse of His majesty and bountiful love. Come into His presence.

Good morning, everyone. This morning, we read 1 Kings chapter 8, reading from verse 1 to verse 11. And I'm reading from the New International Version. Here begins. When King Solomon summoned into his presence at Jerusalem the elders of Israel, all the heads of the tribes and the chiefs of Israelite families, to bring up the Ark of the Lord's Covenant from Zion, the city of David. All the Israelites came together to King Solomon at the time of the festival in the month of Ethanim, the seventh month. When all the elders of Israel had arrived, the priests took up the ark, and they brought up the ark of the Lord and the tent of meetings and all the sacred furnishings in it. The priests and Levites carried them up, and King Solomon and the entire assembly of Israel that had gathered about him were before the ark, sacrificing so many sheep and cattle that they could not be recorded or counted. The priests then brought the ark of the Lord's covenant to its place in the inner sanctuary of the temple, the most holy place, and put it beneath the wings of the cherubim. The cherubim spread their wings over the place of the ark and overshadowed the ark at its carrying poles. These poles were so long that their ends could be seen from the holy place in front of the inner sanctuary, but not from outside the holy place, and they are still there today. There was nothing in the ark except the two stone tablets that Moses had placed in it at Horeb, where the Lord made a covenant with the Israelites after they came out of Egypt. When the priests withdrew from the holy place, the cloud filled the temple of the Lord, and the priests could not perform their service because of the cloud, for the glory of the Lord filled the temple. A reading from the Word of God. My sisters and brothers, what we see in this text is that Solomon had completed the temple, and at its completion, the Ark of the Covenant was now brought forth into the temple. This, I believe, is a transition for the people of Israel, knowing fully well that they were a nomadic people carrying the Ark of the Covenant, the representation of God's presence then, but now they are a settled people, a people who are not wandering in the desert anymore, but have the Lord's presence in their midst as a settled community. However, a few things that I want to highlight is from this passage. One is the kind of response that the people gave when they are worshiping God. How? Here we see that the offering or the sacrifice to God was said to be so many sheep and cattle that they could not be recorded. Extravagant offering, sacrificing in the worship, giving so much that cannot be recorded. My sisters and brothers, it begs the question for us then that when we are giving to God, what do we give and how do we give? Do we give our all to God, or we just give God what is half baked and so forth? Here in the text, it says that this assembly, King Solomon, the entire assembly that gathered about him were before the ark, sacrificing so many sheep and cattle that they could not be recorded or counted.
gift, that what they gave was so much. A matter of fact, even when they give so much, it is still not sufficient for what God had done for them. Now they were a settled people, a people who are not wandering anymore, wandering all about the place as the nomad, but God had blessed them and now they are settled people. Hence, what a response to what God has done for them. My sisters and brothers, we too need to respond by giving God so much. As a matter of fact, we cannot even outgive, we cannot even pay God, because it's God had given to us, but we are giving back to Him. What is our response then to all that God had done for us? Are we making sacrifices? Sacrifices in our worship, in our lives, so that we can give to this God who has done so much for us. There is something else that pops out at me in this text, is that when the priests and Levites had placed the Ark of the Covenant in its holy place, the text said in verse 10, when the priests withdrew from the holy place, the cloud filled the temple of the Lord. This cloud is the cloud that had followed them right throughout, from Egypt to Mount Sinai, where the laws were given, the stone tablets were given, and now this presence is experienced in the temple. What it says to me then, it is the same God who had journeyed with them for over 500 years, the same God was with them. His presence was there in the temple. An evidence, a manifestation of the presence of God in the temple. The same God who had been there for the whole generation is the same God that evidenced God's self in the presence of the people in the temple. It says, and the priests could not perform their service because of the cloud, for the glory of the Lord filled the temple. Isn't this awesome? That in the place of worship, where the people were offering sacrifices, sisters and brothers, the presence of the Lord was manifested. This is what is required of us whenever we are in the presence of the Lord worshiping. The place that is designated the place of worship ought to be the place where we see the evidence of the glory of the Lord. The glory of the Lord was in the place. Today, my sisters and brothers, let us examine ourselves two ways. One, when we go to worship, when we go to the place that is designated the place of worship, how do we present ourselves? How do we prepare ourselves? What do we do in that place that is designated for the worship of God? Here we see that the people who were assembled offered sacrifices, dedicated worship, and not only that, but we see the evidence of the presence of the glory of God in the place. In our churches,
In our sanctuaries, do we experience the presence of the glory of God? My sisters and brothers, we ought to be at the right place. And note what I mean by the right place. The right place in our hearts. I'm not talking about the physical place as the church itself or the sanctuary. No. I'm talking about when our hearts are right in offering sacrifices of praise to Almighty God, we experience the Shekinah glory, the presence of the Lord will be manifested, and the people will experience the glory of the Lord. We too, my sisters and brothers, ought to be at the place where God has dedicated, or the place that was selected for the worship of God, and experience God's presence. But there's another way to look at it. Since then, we are the temple of the Lord. Are we experiencing the presence of the Lord, the glory of the Lord in our hearts and our lives? For that to happen, my sisters and brothers, things will have to be in its right place. Note in the text, the priest brought the Ark of the Covenant to its place in the inner sanctuary of the temple, the most holy place, and put it beneath the wings of the cherubim. Note how everything was structured and organized. Everything ought to be in its right place and its right position. Then, the interpretation I want to give, our hearts will have to be at the right place so that we can experience the glory of the Lord. Are we putting things in the right place, my sisters and brothers? Are our lives, our hearts, at the right place so that the glory of God can be experienced? Today, my brother, today, my sisters, let us put things in the right place so that God's presence can be experienced in our lives, not only in our lives, but in the sanctuary, in the house of God, the place that is selected to worship God. Let us put the things in the right place. And not only that, but offer the sacrifices that are required so that the glory of the Lord can be manifested. Can we do that in our churches, in our sanctuaries, in the place of worship? Can we do that in our hearts, our lives? Put the things, put God at the center. Put our Lord Jesus Christ at the center of our lives, and we will see the manifestation of the presence of the Lord, the glory of the Lord in our hearts. May God help us that we may experience the presence of God's glory today. Let us pray. Lord, thank you one more time, and help us as your people to put things in the right position, in the right place. The things that are pure, the things that are holy, help us, Lord, that we may fix them in our hearts so that as your people, we can experience your glory. Not only in our hearts and our lives, but even in the place that is designated and set apart to worship you, in our sanctuaries, in our churches. Help us, Lord, that that place, we may set things in the right place so that your presence can be manifested. So, Lord, help us today that our lives may be the temple, and the place that is set apart for worship may also experience your glory. In your name we pray. Amen and amen.

what heaven means. 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One day soon, I'll see the face of Jesus. I'll sing Amazing Grace and tell him that all else is nothing beside him.

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1: As this beautiful day opens and we enjoy the breath of life, come on, enter into His presence as creatures shaped by our one and only Creator. He will carry us through paths of righteousness. He will fill us with joy and we will have eternal pleasure from His right hand. 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In whatsoever you may face, He will give you just a glimpse of His majesty and bountiful love. Come into His presence.

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0: un feliz fin de semana. 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
1: San
0: Feliz
1: Andrés
0: fin de
1: Providence
0: semana
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good morning. This is the Voice of the Raisan Nation, a program from the Raisan Authority. We're about here again this morning, July 10th, 2026. On our next emission as this our weekly program. We're glad to be back here. We greetings, send greetings out there to our people, listeners on radio and on the social media. Today, before we enter into our topic, we want to extend greetings of condolences to families here in this territory, the archipelago of San Andres Providence and Catalina. Forgive me if I fail to mention we know of the pass away of our friend and brother Cesar Alberto Palacios Santos, a well-known leader, entrepreneur, researcher in this island of San Andres. Unfortunately, he passed away, and they have an announcement that for tomorrow in the city of Bogotá, July 11th at 5 p.m., they will have a service there in the address that we share here on the screen, Parroquia Santa Monica. As well, I have to share here also the pass away of my aunt, Victoria McNish Garden, pass away on the 7th of July. Tomorrow, July 11th, it will be a funeral service at 3 p.m. at the Limbalanco Baptist Church here in San Andres Island. We extend a condolence to all the families here passing through a moment like this. We beg for the comfort and the strength that they need in this moment. Today, we want to continue on a topic. Last week, we was dealing around, we talk about civil disobedience, we talk about comfort zone that we live into. We explain deeply the concept of civil disobedience of a way. You can say to be assuming your duty to live in society, in a city, in a country, on a social gathering of people, you know, it is valid, it is a way of resistance against unjustness or unjust laws. And so forth from the government and people in power, no? It's a non-violent way of manifesting your displeasement toward things. And precisely in these days, they're talking about that in Colombia after the election there for our president. We mentioned it and we deal with it last week, not necessarily to be in accordance with what they're talking about in Colombia, but it's something that coincides with our series of program and the plan that we have to get over message to our people in this program, the Voice of the Raisan Nation, where we keep pushing for our rights in the island. So, along with civil disobedience, there are also other proactive ways to be participating in the life of a city, of a country. And we want to deal with that topic of ways to participate. If you live in a country, if you live in a city, you don't live in another planet, you alone, but you have to live and coexist with others. We have to learn to build system of governance, of living together.
And in this modern world, with hundreds, nearly 200 countries that exist today in this planet Earth, all have to decide on a system to live together. Majority, nearly all, live in a system, in quotation mark, I say in quotation mark, of a democratic system. Nearly all, majority of the countries then, including this country in which we are into right now, Colombia, are under one of those democratic systems. And for decades, and all this time, it is professed and it is said that we're in a democratic, but the point here is that we have to learn really what is democracy if we decide to live under that system and talk it out good, because on the last experience and things that are happening right now, both nationally in Colombia and locally on the island, we are having some questionable situation of how much we know about democracy and how real is democracy in these places that we live in. It can be a simple theory, but when you bring it down to practice, it's so hard sometimes to make it practical through manipulations and different corrupted behaviors that hinder to see in its plenitude real democracy. And that's what we want to deal about this morning: democratic governance, local democratic governance. We'll mention also at national level, local democratic governance. How we insert from the civil society, from being a simple citizen, a person, how we insert into the system of governance, how we participate, which are the ways to participate. It is limited those to go and vote, and there our duty end, or our rights end, those to go and say we participate in the act of democracy, to be electing people to look over and administrate our goods, because the goods is collective, is our goods, or our territories, or our things, resources, etc. Our participation goes those to say we vote and then we transfer the power that the people have to an individual, and that individual take care and understand exactly what we want, because he's an appointed person to manage our territory, not a king to rule in a dictator full way. How we understand democracy, how we participate, how the democracy is really set up. Are we really exercising democracy and governance, democratic governance, as the power of the mass, of the sovereign people in a place, in a territory? That's what we want to talk about, and we will start in a special program, additionally to this one, on Friday morning, those to treat on that topic about democratic governance. We will deal with everything around this democratic governance, how we exercise a responsible act as a citizen, responsible act. We have to be responsible if we live in society. We cannot continue abstaining ourselves from participating. That is living a life where we push our head in a hole, in a cage, and avoid, accept, and deal with whatever is happening to us as a society. We cannot leave the power to others or to a person, those after go there and vote. How we guarantee that responsible democracy? How that is done? Well, the system already, and the democratic system design ways for the interaction of the civil society into the government, right?
by different ways of representation. It's not only the representation from the governor to the governor or to the major that the civil society, the community, participate in the management of its territory, as its collective territory. But they have also other space of participation where you can govern. If you analyze, for example, I'll show you something. Let's take, for example, an office like the Ocre, an office like Coralina, a section of the government like the Secretary of Culture or the Planning Office, etc. If you notice, there are spaces there constructed for the people to interact additionally with the governance of the territory. For example, in Coralina, there are seats there for the Raizal people. This is just an example, okay? You have seats inside the board of Coralina. They call it Consejo Directivo de Coralina. This Consejo Directivo have a power. In the fact truth is them do things and exercise the power from even appoint the director of Coralina and deal with the plans of the year and policies and the approval of things around the budget of the office. So they have power. I don't remember exactly how much members. I think it's more than 12 members from the board of Coralina. Again, this is just an example. We want to do the example with the Ocre, another instance of participation in the government. There in those spaces, you have people representing the Raizal people, no? It's, members of the Raizal people. You have a seat for the president in the Directive Board of Coralina. You have a seat for the Minister of Environment. You have a seat there is the governor as well, the major. In the Gobernación, you have the Secretary of Planning also form part of that. Directive Board or Board of Directors of Coralina, the Secretary of Agriculture. Those are from the government, those first that I mentioned, but you have also from the civil society, as I mentioned, from the representative of the Raizal people, two from San Andres, one from Providence, one of the representative of the Raizal people from Providence, and two from San Andres. You have representative from the environmental organization and so on. You have an office like, I think, in Bemar, Dimar, and so forth. So this is just an illustration to show you ways how the people can interact with that, having a voice there coming from the people in the governance of the place, of this place, of over the natural resources and the environment. These people, those is a democratic representation. All the whole thousands of people can there sitting, so you delegate. You appoint someone to carry the voice of the people and the concern of the people to defend the rights and look over the welfare. That's the setup of democracy. But we haven't learned to live really democracy. We are badly behind time. And this talk is around that issue to see if we become more responsible in a democratic governance of a territory. So when you appoint representative there, for example, does this example in Coralina, what you expect, what's the real reach of power and participation there with that, those representatives in there in the board? We keep complaining around the many issues them that the island suffering, we suffering as a people, in environment, for example, with this example that we are giving, garbage, the chaotical situation of the island, the contamination, the dirty water from the sewage system running over the roads, the garbage dumped behind there on the west part of the island that growing and growing and contaminating
both the soil, the underground water, the surrounding, all these things we complain. And we call on the responsibility, and we must call on the responsibility of those in the office to look over the place. The office itself, the full office as Coralina, starting from whoever leading it, the office of the Gobernacion, and all who have to do with it. But also we are highlighting here this morning some other representatives that have vices there and is a channel of participation of the people in the democratic governance. Okay, so we have to overcome the stagnation point that you are into, because we are not exercising real democracy. We want to hit our chests and bluff that we are a democratic state and we have a democratic life, but we have to improve more, assuming the rules and make it really democratic and effective. Is that so? This that we are promoting in the new program that we are going to have about democratic governance, local democratic governance, we bring in to scene, we given the opportunity of the representative of the people in all the different offices them to can participate with us over this program to share the situation of the office where they are there sitting representing the people. They can share over the program that's what is happening, and they can listen from the people, the concern of the people. Because usually after you get appointed in those positions, you might remain there 2 or 3 years or 4 years. And usually we have another effective way to interact with the people. The people want to keep saying things, not only when they're asking for them to vote for them, but after they get appointed and elected, the people want to have a communication back and forth. So the expectation that we have with the program to give space to these representatives of the people, of the civil society, is to improve democracy. Is to improve. It's not a program to attack, to merely simply stuck there in criticism, but to be constructive and be more effective. That's the purpose of this new program that we're starting by the Raisal Development Center, a program around local democratic governance. That's the intention. To make it clear, we give the example there with the Ocre, with the Coralina. And the same thing, you got many offices, and many of the people out there in the community and the civil society don't even know the representation and the reach they have to give advice to their representative to those offices, to Coralina, to Ocre, to the planning system in the archipelago, to the cultural system in the archipelago, and so forth. So we want to work with this program to, as a community, as a society, united, a more mature, push toward a better democratic governance as we have civilized dialogue amongst ourselves to go back and forth, talking and carrying message to our representative and our representative reaching back to the people. I hope that is clear. Is needed. We need to improve on democracy if we want to live democracy. We need to improve on our capacity of governance, the skill and the capacity of people and of individuals, of leadership to govern over our territory, need to be on constant betterment. If things is not working good, it's because
you have some problems and you have some cars, and we have to approach them in a very nice and civilized way. And we feel that many of the time is those lack of organization. We are not having a proper organization as a people. We have a tendency to be very individualistic. We have a tendency to be very selfish. We have a tendency as human beings and sometimes culturally to thus isolate ourselves. And that makes it difficult to live and have a good place to live. Because you feel like the other things, you know, business with them. You feel like the other one do business with you and things like that. But we're living on a territory which is collective, which is owned by all of us. And we are a human being of relations. We are so tightly related and connected in different ways. So any intent of isolating ourselves and keeping ourselves apart become a cancer, become a sickness of the society, of the system, democratic system or whatever, because it's going contrary to the spirit and the normal way to have a real united people living in a common place together and striving for a betterment together. All those defects and those cancer of selfishness, of individualism need to break out. We have to build spaces where we develop that system that we decide to live on, and which we say is a democratic system, where we appoint people to look over the things, then look over the place. So that's the spirit of the program. We have a lot of expectation around it. We won't do in this program alone. We will have the support of organization from outside who are working along with us in this path toward a more legitimate and responsible local democratic governance. We'll have organization from outside in foreign also that will accompany us, because this affair around democracy is a concern worldwide for other government and other international organizations are pushing and are supporting a lot for people to develop themselves under democracy. How democratic is Colombia? How democratic is Venezuela? How democratic is just name the country, then Panama, them in the right side of us. How democratic is Nicaragua? How democratic is Jamaica? How democratic is the United States? All these that they are mentioned and the long list are considered a democratic system. All of them are having their problems. All of them, they're having their goods and their bad moments. Some are more advanced and some we look from them from far and think that those are the excellent and the ideal system and everything is fine. And many times we feel, don't imagine how far many places that we consider highly democratic are far from being democratic. The same cancer and corruption that we see here, it expressed in many, in all the nearly all the countries, them in smaller or more, or higher or less level. So the country them and the people them are called to learn and to dedicate time and effort and energy to build a real democracy if we want to have democratic system. If we don't do that, you don't expect that it will happen thus automatically. You hear vices condemning other system of governance. They condemn, you hear some don't like socialism, so they condemn socialism. They stigmatize anybody that believes in socialism. You hear some that they, you know, you mention and you talk about communism. You know, you condemn communism. We talk and we explain in the programs about that
those place, each one of this, the desire and the will of the people to establish a certain system of governance, we all have to respect their decision, you know, if it's a decision of all, you know. But then now we have to, if we choose a system, we have to develop that system. We have to spend time to develop that system and correct it, because we can remain eternally in a stocking pine, in a stagnation pine, where a few, a local handful, are reaping the benefit of the so-called democratic system, and the vast majority, 99%, are those spectators and element used to enriching a majority, and the quality of life is thus dear to the ground for the majority, not improving, not no development. Those are empty discourse of promising and promising and promising, and the people live in that and stay back like spectators. Those merely spectators looking at how the things is work. So this is a call and a process. This process that we starting here and the program around democratic governance, we have it a project. We want to keep it up, the program, for 1 year and a half. Initially, it can go far more. We need to talk about these things. We need to put on the table about these things. We haven't been doing it for decades and all this time. We don't sit back and expect, say, everybody know what is democracy and how you participate in democracy and who we elect know what is democracy, when they are not come back and doing things like reporting the right way, having a transparency in their act, giving way for the people to participate really. So the system is not effective. What we claim and say we are living democracy is not effective. We have plenty problem and we are not treating it. We wait and we sit back when the only election time come. We rush out and we exercise that, I don't know what to call it. And then you go back to sleep. We are not building a democratic governance on the territory. Absolutely at all. Absolutely. We are not behaving as we claim to be a civilized society. We are not. Everybody have a role to play if you are part of the territory. All the different sections, churches, pastors, spiritual leaders, civil leaders or servant, social leaders or servant, every single soul have a role. You cannot push your head in a hole and figure you are something else apart and you don't business. We are a human being of relations. Everybody have to come to this program and we have to deal around this and accept your role. Your role are not limited. If you are a church, those to the single soul. A human being are not built that kind of way, isolated soul from body and relation. No, we are a holistic and integral being. You cannot separate apart. You will be failing to ignore the other part of the human being. No, you will say, no, but the other part is not my competence. There is a next one to look over, the next part, the material, the physical, the natural. No. It won't work so. It won't work so. We have to learn to look on the person as a holistic being and see the connections and care for others. Show care for the other part. And don't figure and brush off your hand and figure say that part is not your competency. Your competence and someone should take care of it. Let's learn to talk and build democracy, especially many religious leader that condemn that system of governance in the world, socialism, whatever you want to call it. If you want and you agree on a democratic system, I agree on it too. Well, let's learn to what is democracy. Let's talk about it. Don't say so, those to say so, like because I don't want to say it. Let's learn to develop democracy for all the different aspects of the society. Let's learn, and you will see the system start to change, because you will have citizens, you will have people with a more
a knowledgeable understanding of how the system work and the government work. They won't be indifferent to it. Anytime this go on the table to start talk on it, those intimacy of democracy, things have to be changed. You want to build a society more educated. People that are reaping the riches of the land and in politics and politicians, they are enjoying that moment because of the ignorance of majority of the people. I include myself. When you talk about ignorance, please don't offend yourself out there. Ignorance is the lack of information. You can be a PhD that go through any amount of studies, a university study, and still you can be ignorant to certain issues. Totally ignorant to certain issues. I deal with people at high level, those educational level, PhD and so, and when we deal on certain topic, they are totally ignorant to that topic. No, I'm not telling you say they are idiot, fool. Ignorant means the lack of information, the lack of knowledge over something. We have to build a society very knowledgeable. We have to build political knowledge so we can have critical thinkers to decide in democracy and to participate in democracy. If we continue to live in a society doomed into the ignorance of what is democracy, or what is rights, or what is duty, or what don't expect any betterment of the territory. Then we exploit we, and then we fool we with foolish discourse and promises that carry us nowhere, years after years, and you can see the result. You can see the result. So we the person don't have to step into a school to be well knowledgeable of politics and democracy and governance. That is something that we can talk as a people over these spaces like what we have here and build people very deeply knowledgeable of this thing to transform. The transformation will come whenever we lose away the mental colonization that we are into. We have to decolonize our mind and our heart. Bob Marley, and Bob Marley take this phrase, that his. People figure says Bob Marley free when he say, emancipate yourself from mental slavery. Nobody but ourselves can do that. That is a phrase that come in far about from our leader, Marcus Garvey. Emancipate yourself. Mental emancipation. We have to educate ourselves. We have to talk on this openly. The churches actually are receiving plenty attack. The pastors are receiving plenty attack. I want to call out there to all of us, let's do whatever we have to do on this dialogue around living as a society and the responsibility and so of each one. Let's do it in a respectful way. All of us have fault. We are not assuming the role really in a democratic system the right way. If we have something to say to one of the parts them and the system, call it pastor, call it leader, let's do it in a way where we construct, because we hadn't been talking about what the democracy. Plenty of the leaders are totally ignorant about history, about certain issues, because we don't talk it. We don't get the knowledge that in the school. They don't teach that. In majority of universities, no. You go there and they fill up your head with some specific information about specific things. But these things around the real democracy and history and the understanding of a system of governance, we have to deal with it in our daily. So with this new program that we are going to start and for 1 year and a half initially, after the year and a half, our expectation from the Rightsal Development Center on our part is to see a more critical thinker society. A set of people where you won't feel them and push your hand in the mouth so easily again. They will understand more better. Every single soul we expect to be part of this process and learn from this process. We are to decolonize mentally and physically or alive on our territory. Permit me to have a small little break here. We to put on a music while we come back in a few minutes.

Okay, we're back again. As we keep saying here, we are inviting you and we are announcing here our next program, weekly program that we will be having around governance, democratic governance. Let's really talk about what is democracy. Let's go for a legitimate and responsible democratic governance. Let's just learn. Let's make the people, all the people, everybody get to dominate this thing and participate really actively and not as spectators. Not as spectators. Everybody assume their role. Everybody assume their duty. Let's boots up and massify the participation of the people in this governance of the territory. We will see a change. That's our goal, our expectation. We'll see a change after a time. A people more involved and concerned to exercise their power. And after exercise the power not only by vote, but by the constant following up and participation in the life of the territory. If not, we will leave the people out there to continue scrap and carrying us poorer and poorer and poorer. It have to be a massive move of the people to take over the and assuming their power and the participation in the life. I know I'm not going to tell you say it's easy, but it's possible and it can become easy if we get this to be done massively of all of us participating. And not one and two and a handful of people have to go to look over the whole management of the territory of the government, being vigilant, and when you have to demand, you're demanding and you're running lawsuit. Let's make this all the people, the civil society, the community, the members of it, become more knowledgeable, critical thinkers, and participate in this system of democratic governance. Let's learn what is democracy. We have some program coming along treating about this affair of democracy. We talk and we explain how we have to be respectful of everybody's decision. We only hope that the people take the decision freely and well-informed, freely and well-informed, freely from pressures, from manipulation, from lies, etc. And that's our part. We will hear and always pending of the lies them and the manipulation, and we will going against that and explaining the people them and showing them better with to understand in moments where we see them they are being manipulated and those lie. We won't intend to influence and contradict ourselves by the impulse on you or anyone to support or stand for certain things in the democratic set up. You are free to choose, but we only want to seek that you have the proper information, that you understand the things, and okay, and make the democracy flow, make the democracy run, but real democracy, real democracy, not manipulated, not by lies, not by pressures or anything like that. That's what we're going after. Make everybody those freely choose and participate. That's part of the expectation of this new program that we're starting. And we bring to the scene many people to always to sit down and talk, communication back and forth, hearing the opinion of others, and understanding how democracy works. And how we start in, and we bring to the scene many people to always to sit down and talk, communication back and forth,
hearing the opinion of

water. It proved to us that we need plenty tax, plenty political education. It's lacking badly. We want to dedicate to that. We want to promote the respect by each one decision. We want to provide certain information that we consider necessary for them to take better decision. Information that is not manipulated or lies. These last two elections shows many things. I was saying a while something special that touched me. I started to spin it before the break, which is the attack that come in toward the churches and pastors, spiritual leaders. They will have a space here as well. So we call upon our people again. Let's do it in a respectful way. Let's do it in a constructive way, not to destroy. Because we are not skillful really in democratic governance. We have plenty to learn. We have plenty to learn. So let's do that in a respectful way. I personally was dealing with some of the spiritual leaders, and I'm near to them. And believe me, much of them, it's not that I'm not defending, sharing something that I believe I can share to you all out there. Historically, the last years them on these four islands, we had come to mold a system, a religious system. We have come to mold churches that have a more strength on the care of spiritual issues, the spiritual life. And that is fine. Excellent. It's totally, I respectfully believe. All we have to say is that we have to just start to work on this invitation, and I know plenty agree on that, to develop other strength in the churches around the other needs of the people. You know, it was that in the years we didn't concentrate most on it, but it's not something badly done or intentionally done to say ignoring it. Does, you know, something you have a basketball team, a baseball team, and you develop a special skill in certain area, and you feel in certain area don't have and that is, you know, is a constant evolution and life involving. So if you see where you are weak in certain things and you believe you need to dedicate some more effort, you do it. And that's what I sure many agree, and they are on that, and they will better those aspects. And we have to just be very respectful and do the things together in a constructive way. Those guys, hey, we are failing here. I believe we have to do better here. We have to dedicate some more effort in this, and fine. And we have to dedicate not more effort on the material part also, apart from the spiritual, the physical needs and so forth. We have to dedicate much time, again, we say, in this education around political education is part of the life. We are not exempt from the political life, none of us. As a society, as a civil society, we are not exempt. We are called to be participating in it actively. So we call in also that they come into this dialogue and make we improve with capacity and this system of democracy, of democratic governance, and have a better society there tomorrow.

0: first invitation. That's the invitation and the announcement for the program to come. These are structural changes that we need on this territory. We can spend time talking about out in fire here, and it's fine. We have to continue out the fire in that come out. But we have to transform our life from the root, from the bottom, structurally. And this that we are talking about might be something that you were expecting today that we talk about, and you see might be, why talking about this and why you don't talk about then thief the bank last week, then kill this one last week. Those are expression, indeed, very urgent, very important too. But as we talk about, we are reacting in a system, a mess up system. So we are proposing here for structural change and the transformation of the society coming for a better, knowledgeable people on democracy, on participating in democracy and being active. And that's the way how we'll transform the life of the island, where everybody become active and participating. So that's the invitation. We are program going today, those till 9. We apologize. We will go till 9:30 today. And next week again, we will continue with this topic. We will announce to you what day we, hopefully from this week coming, we will start this new program. We are thinking to do it on 2 days of the week, Tuesday and Thursday, on 8 to 9:30. Tuesday and Thursday from 8 to 9:30. We won't have the space on the radio, but we'll be out there on live on your social media, YouTube, Facebook, X. Okay? We'll be treating this, and those programs will be recorded, and you have it available for you to go and look for them over and over the one in our channel. So with this, I want to give you thanks to listen to us today, and we will be back again next week in our next program of the Voice of the Rising Nation. Thank you so much. God bless you. Have a good week.
1: People, it's time for the uprising. Let us.
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what you're going through. There's nothing too hard that God can't do for you. There's nothing that you've been in, nothing that you've done that God can't forgive you. A lot of times we go back and pick it up, but the Lord has thrown it in the sea of forgetfulness. But I dare you to trust him on tonight, and you can take it to the King. Y'all gonna help me sing it?

0: Truth is on time. It's time to make a change.
1: Hallelujah. 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

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We getting ready for the Word of God. Just think about it. Can you only imagine?

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0: 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I know I can.
1: Oh, I know that I can.
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0: they're nowhere to be found.
1: Are nowhere to
0: remember,
1: be
0: remember,
1: found.
0: Remember, there is a friend.
1: There's a friend in Jesus.
0: Oh, I love him, I love him.
1: Who will wipe your tears away?
0: I know he will.
1: And if your heart is broken,
0: this is all you have to do.
1: Just lift your hands.
0: Oh, come on and worship with me. Say it, come on.
1: Oh, I know that I can make it.
0: Don't you give up.

What you say now? What you say now? What you say now? What you say now? What you say now? What you say now? GP, sing it with me. Come on.

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God bless you indeed.

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1: Hi, my friend. I want to plead with you to please buy our original CDs with the silver stickers on them. Buying special recording or pirated work is killing us. The money you pay to the pirate or for special recording don't come to the artist. And so I plead with you to please look out for the original CDs with the silver stickers on them and help move your artist forward.